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1: Hi Hungary, this is Joel Curry and you're listening to the World Is Mine radio show.